problem that I can't fix. Cause I can do it in the mix. And if your man gives you trouble just to move out on the double, and you don't let it trouble your brain, cause away goes trouble down the drain. 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

0: 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Give me all your money.
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The house is a museum. When people come to see them, they really are a scream. The Addams Family.

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0: La gata comino, on a Saturday night. I don't want you worry, I don't want you cry. Tell her that I love her.